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1: It's 5 o'clock in the morning, while waiting at the bus station. At hand is a postcard pleading. It's my cousin, named Abakar, claiming he will afford a cargo, but wants me to buy him the car, though.
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Madame Jinga Yam Datama, Kim Nali, Dan Manad Manga, and Salvingara, Adam Justin Quantel, the Dagad Ran Kilawa. Tama, Kim Nali, Dan Manad Manga, and Salvingara, Adam Justin Quantel, the Dagad Ran Kilawa. 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